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Top of the 6 o'clock here at 104.7 The Drop, Denver's Urban Alternative. You are tuned into the Afternoon Referee with Manji. I'm here rocking with you for about another hour. I know it's gloomy out, but hopefully that 5 o'clock encore picked your energy up. We definitely did it there for Mike at the end. My lines are live, 303-893-3767, baby. Turn us up.

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0: don't let the weather get you too gloomy. This is Colorado, baby. You know, the sun always comes out in the mile high. This weekend, we've got Hip Hop on the Hill kicking off Memorial Day weekend, Friday, May 22nd at Levitt Pavilion. We got Bone Thugs and Harmony in their entirety in the house. Got couple of dope artists on the lineup. Hopefully the weather will be nice and toasty by then, and I will see you out that way. Tomorrow I got a special guest in the building, so definitely tune in during about this time and keep us locked.
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4: 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You know what? I want to address something that I find very hypocritical, boy. I seen a video that Lotto posted online, I believe yesterday or the day before, and it was pretty much a nice little recap of her pregnancy that she knew to keep private because the general public always has an opinion. I thought it was a beautiful little video, you know, sum up of what pregnancy and motherhood looks like. She has given birth officially. She said that she had a healthy baby girl, I believe. So big congratulations, even though I know lots of people are not in agreement of who the father of the child is, who has pretty much stepped forward and taken responsibility. So 21 Savage is the dad, but I believe he is still married. Now, here's what we don't know. We don't know those people's business, right? And it's funny because in the same breath, I'm seeing a lot of comments underneath said video and on the blogs just stating that she shouldn't be so happy to be a side piece, to be a baby mother. And I'm like, again, who are all of you to judge somebody's happiness? That's God judges or whoever you believe in has nothing to do with us. Then in the same breath, I'm seeing everybody and all the accolades for Mike, and Mike is number one and number one on the Billboard and on the charts, and he's charting again and he's doing his thing. And I can only remember around the time that Mike had died, the only reason he was going back out on tour is because they stated that he was in a massive amount of debt with said companies that are currently benefiting from this resurgence of everybody's attention to Mike. And these are the people that dragged him through the headlines. I remember growing up and I was always a Mike fan. So when those allegations came out and you started seeing the names, the Wacko Jacko and just all this extra, it was super disappointing then. It's super disappointing now. And the hypocrisy of it is a little bit agitating. At the end of the day, people gonna do what they want to do. Let them do that. I don't care if they're a celebrity or not. They are

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0: yo. If that is not the vibe, baby, I do not want it. Okay, Slow Del, Skip Marley featuring her and Wale, that I'm mad excited to see. I know he is in the Mile High, I believe, the first week of June. I will be there front and center. He's got a couple of joints I want to see him perform. But my time is up, baby. I'll be back tomorrow for Woo Wednesday. I got some tickets to give away. I got a special guest in the house. So, Tuffy, listen in tonight. Make your way home safely, especially if this rain continues. Till tomorrow, peace.
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0: What's up? Hi, Fred. You're rocking with your girl, Indigo Jones, for the vibe on 104.7 The Drop until midnight tonight. It's another cold, cloudy day, bestie. I mean, I love the rain. I do, and I know we need it, but oh my gosh. I know we are a sunshine state. I need that, but it's okay. Does the vibe stop over here? No. So let's get right into it. Coming up right now is Chosen by Navy Blue. Get into it.
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0: so I'ma do it. 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
1: 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Do you mind?

Sam Henshaw giving us the vibes, and I love it, friend. Oh my gosh. Even though it's 49 degrees and it's cloudy and it's been raining and drizzling these past few days, we're not going to stop the vibe. But you are tuning in with your girl Indigo Jones until midnight tonight, and I'm very excited because I am giving away some more tickets today. I'm giving away two pair of tickets, not one, two. Two pair of tickets for you to go see Bone Thugs and Harmony, Dizzy Wright, Lil Eazy-E, and Suze Mace at Love It Pavilion on Friday, this Friday. So make sure that you stay tuned for that keyword, friend, because I want you to have that. I'm rooting for you. We're all rooting for you. But we still got some more music, some more hip-hop, some more R&B on your airwaves. 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
5: Happy Tuesday, bestie. So we're talking about all teens pop culture this Vibe Check, okay? So let's get into it. So as you know, the Michael Jackson biopic came out about a few weeks ago and it's going crazy. And if you haven't seen it, oh my gosh, you're missing out. But Michael Jackson actually holds the number one movie and number one song in the world. The specific song is Billie Jean. It's number one on Billboard Global 200 due to the release of his biopic, and I love to see it. You can't get rid of great news. I know that's right. But also, if you are a fan of the Friday franchise, oh my gosh, it has been officially confirmed by Ice Cube and Mike Epps, which obviously play Craig and Dede in the series, that Last Friday is in development and it is planned to release in 2027, which is next year. And this one is actually going to be written by Ice Cube and the original creator of Boondocks. And if you've never seen Boondocks, oh my gosh, that's my show. It's so funny. But allegedly, the storyline is going to be about Craig and Dede dealing with gentrification in their neighborhood. But also, there has been conversations about potentially bringing back Chris Tucker's character, which he played Smokey in the first Friday as well. So we're getting fed. Oh my gosh, I love to see it. I love to see it. But also, Kevin Gates is performing at Red Rocks tonight. And I just want to give a shout out to the lucky winner that won tickets. I hope you have fun, friend. But also, you still have another chance to win a pair of tickets to go see Bone Thugs and Harmony this Friday if you text me the keyword, which I'll give you in 10 minutes, so stay tuned for that tea, friend. But you have officially checked into the Vibe with your bestie, Indigo Jones, on 104.7 The Drop.

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0: All right, bestie. Guess what time it is? It's that time where you have a chance to win some tickets. That was so bad. Anyway, I have your chance to win a pair of two tickets to go see Bone Thugs and Harmony, Dizzy Wright, Lil Eazy-E, and Sue Smith at Levitt Pavilion this Friday. But you gotta text me the keyword friend, and that is busy. Not busy as in I'm busy today, busy as in busy bone. B-I-Z-Z-Y to 303-893-D-R-O-P. That is busy as in busy bone. B-I-Z-Z-Y to 303-893-3767 for your chance to win those tickets, bestie. I hope you get them. I hope you get them. We still got some more vibes until midnight tonight, so let's keep vibing.
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0: What is the vibe without the vibes don't lie in the mix, friend? It's only on brand. What's popping? You're rocking with your girl Indigo Jones until midnight tonight for, of course, the vibe on 104.7 The Drop. The weather is cold, it's cloudy, but it's cozy, you know what I'm saying? And that's what this playlist is all about. It's all giving cozy. But I do want to give a shout out to our winner for those first pair of Bone Thugs and Harmony tickets. I hope you have fun, friend. But if you miss this, don't worry, friend. I got you in 45 minutes for that keyword for another chance to win some tickets to go see Bone Thugs and Harmony this Friday. So stay tuned for that. But we still got some more vibes and some more music until midnight tonight. So let's keep vibing.
1: I want a timepiece.
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2: For me anyway. 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

0: What's goody? You're tapped into the vibe with your girl Indigo Jones on 104.7 The Drop, and we definitely got some good music in the mix. But your favorite event is coming back in a couple of weeks. I got some more details in 10 minutes that you don't want to miss, so stay tuned for the tea, friend.
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0: your favorite R&B songs are in the mix. That was Have To by Brent Faiyaz on 104.7 The Drop, and you are tapped into the vibe with your girl Indigo Jones. But you gotta tap in with us at Two Moves Music Hall, bestie, because Off The Clock is back. It is happening Thursday, May 28th at Two Moves Music Hall, like I said, from 6 p.m. to 10 p.m., and we are featuring DJ Tosh and DJ Gemini in the mix, so you know we're gonna be litty. I love it. If you've never been to Two Moons, it's such a great time, friend. But we got some more details on our website, thedrop1047.org. But let's get back into the music.
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You're tapped in with your girl, Indigo Jones. But one thing I don't want you to run away from is your opportunity to win another pair of tickets for Bone Thugs and Harmony, because I have one more chance in about 10 minutes. So you got to stay tuned for that keyword. But it looks like the street lights are on now, which means it's time to be in the house. But this song is perfect for being in the house. It's such a cozy song. Lord Jesus. This is "Is It Worth It" by Ray Khalil.

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0: Kid Astronaut, 1,000 times on 104.7 The Drop. He gave us a special performance, and there's actually a video on YouTube of the full performance. So make sure that you check that out on our YouTube page, friend. But it is time for you to have another chance to win a pair of 2 tickets to go see Bone Thugs in Harmony, Dizzy Wright, Lil Eazy-E, and Seuss Mace at Levitt Pavilion on Friday, May 22nd, which is this Friday. But the key word this time is busy, not in I'm too busy to text you back. Busy as in busy bone, which is B-I-Z-Z-Y. So 303-893-DROP. That is busy. B-I-Z-Z-Y to 303-893-3767 for your chance to win those tickets. And you gotta spell it right for it to count, friend. But we still got some more vibes. So you know what we about to do. We about to vibe.
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Hey, come setting the tone right, starting this 9 o'clock hour off. I know that's right. We need that. But what's popping, bestie? You're rocking with your girl, Indigo Jones, for the vibe until midnight tonight at 104.7 The Drop. And I gotta say, you know what I gotta do. I gotta give a congratulations to our winner, Natasha from Denver. Shout out to you, friend, for winning that second pair of Bone Thugs and Harmony tickets. I hope you have so much fun. If you missed your opportunity to win, that's okay, friend. I have another opportunity coming tomorrow, but you just gotta listen in order for your chance to win. But we still got some more vibes until midnight tonight. Some more music to keep the energy going. So let's keep it going.

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You are tapped into the vibe with your girl Indigo Jones, and Saul is setting the tone right with "Good Things Will Come After the Pressure." I love it, 10 out of 10. But good things are also coming on this stage, Investee, because we are giving away tickets to many shows that are coming here in Colorado. But you gotta tune in 10 minutes to find out some of the tickets we're giving away. So stay tuned for that tea. But let's get back into the music. This is Chance the Rapper, Lil Wayne, and Smino. This is Tree.

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0: Beautiful, darling. 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That was Mutual by PJ Morton on 104.7 The Drop. And you are tapped into the vibe with your girl, Indigo Jones. And I gotta say, the vibe this hour has been super chill and I love it. But we got a throwback coming up in 5 minutes. And honestly, it's a very popular one. And if you don't know this song, either you're too young or shame on you. But regardless, the vibes are coming up in 5 minutes. So stay tuned, bestie.
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0: 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Hey, this is how we do it.
1: Period. How to take you back to the 90s. This is How We Do It by Montel Jordan on 104.7 The Drop. You're tapped into the vibe with your girl Indigo Jones, and we're having a good time over here, I gotta say. But we're gonna slow it down right now, and honestly, this is a good one. It's giving us some jazz and soul in the mix. This is one of your favorites, Ta Dao by Masego and FKJ.

0: baby. This call to tell you I love you and I miss you. I know you're working, so I'll just talk to you later. 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

0: music in the playlist. I love to see it. I love to hear it. But a little bit about this artist that you just heard. That was It Never Ends on 104.7 The Drop. And the artists are Jordan Rakai and Femi Colioso. I had to make sure I get their names right. Okay, that's important. But Jordan Rakai is actually a New Zealand-born, Australian-based, and London-based singer. He's been all over the place, and I love that. But he also songwrites, produce, and he plays multiple instruments, including piano, guitar, bass, and the drums. And this song actually dropped earlier this month, which I love to hear, and I love to see that we're getting fed with new music, both me and you, friend, because we're in this together. 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

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You just heard Girl Get Up by Dolce and SZA, which we love, okay? By the way, if you're new to the party, welcome to the party. We have fun, we listen to good music, we laugh, and we what? We thrive. Period. But the playlist for this hour is giving classical favorites, but also some new music that you never heard before, including some new

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Still can't take you where? Still can't take you nowhere. What? Still can't take you nowhere. Yeah. I be having a good time over here, friend. And I just want you to have a good time, too. We're having great synergy over here. You know what I'm saying? But also, the vibes are coming back to Toon Moon's Music Hall because Off the Clock is back. And I got some more details in 10 minutes in case you missed it. So stay tuned, friend.

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But I got church in the morning, service in the morning.

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She says she wanna drink.

0: the mic was on. I love to see the vocals come through. 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I'm trying to tell you something, friend. 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So stay tuned for the tease.
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7: Happy Tuesday, bestie. Okay, so we got a lot of tea, especially in the pop culture world. I couldn't say culture for some reason. But so Michael Jackson, as you know, his biopic, it released a couple weeks ago, and now it holds number one movie and number one song in the world because of the release of his biopic. Billie Jean is now number one on Billboard on Global 200. I love to see it. You can't get rid of greatness. But also, for the Friday fans, oh my gosh, I'm really excited about this because rumors have been speculating forever. But it has been officially confirmed by Ice Cube and Mike Epps, which obviously played Craig and Dede in The Fridays, that Last Friday is in development and is planned to release in 2027. This one is actually written by Ice Cube and the original creator of Boondocks, which I'm personally excited for because I love Boondocks. But allegedly, the storyline is going to be about Craig and Dede dealing with gentrification in their neighborhood. But also, there have been some conversations, possibly, about bringing back Chris Tucker's character, who was Smokey, as well, who played in the first Friday in 1995. And you know, if you're a Friday fan, I know you're excited for that. So, ooh! But also, Kevin Gates performed tonight at Red Rocks. And I just want to say shout out to the lucky winner who won tickets on my show to go see him. I hope you have fun. But also, I gave away tickets earlier today. But if you missed the opportunity, don't worry. I'm giving away tickets tomorrow as well. So stay tuned for the tea. But you have officially checked into the vibes with your bestie, Indigo Jones.

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0: Sheesh, I should have warned you, friend, that the playlist is going crazy because the vocals are vocaling this 10 o'clock hour, and I love it. 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But that was that new AZ that was so high featuring Moo Moo Fresh on 104.7 The Drop. 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

bitty bitty. There's a numerologist, got your number where I live. 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

What's up, bestie? You're rocking with your girl, Indigo Jones. I want to 47 the drop for one more hour of the vibe. It's almost midnight, friend. It's almost midnight, but it's late, okay? Either you're in your bed, you might be at work, because some people got work at 11 p.m. Also, you might just be up and you just can't sleep and you need something to vibe to. I got you, friend. So this last hour is giving grown. Grown soul, hip-hop, R&B, and much more. Dance, you name it. We got it. So let's kick it off with a little bit of dancing right now. Okay, this is Ice-T by Joyce Rice, produced by Kaytranada.

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I told you, friend, grown folk music in the mix only this hour. No kids allowed. Sorry. We love the kids, just not right now. No, I'm just playing. We love the kids all the time, but this isn't their hour. This is for the grown folks. But also, what's for everybody, including the kids and the fam, is our Juneteenth Music Festival, which is coming up next month. I got some details in 10 minutes.

0: 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It's literally as old as I am, which is insane. 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

Erykah Badu. I'm not a rapper. I'm just here to make you laugh, friend. We love On and On by Erykah Badu over here on 104.7 The Drop. This is your girl, Indigo Jones, for The Vibe. Speaking of Erykah Badu and that song, I am so excited because I finally got the album to Baduism. Oh my gosh, because that's one of my favorite albums, friend, of all time. And I've been looking for this album because I had the opportunity to buy the vinyl some years ago, and I was like, well, it's too much money. And then now I'm like regretting it. And years later, it was more money, but I found it at another marketplace. So I'm glad I got it. But we still got some more vibes until midnight tonight, so stay tuned. But coming up right now, let's dance for a little bit. This is Weird by Kaytranada featuring Duran Bernard.

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0: Bestie, it's time for me to go. How do I say goodbye? I know that was so beautiful. No. Anyway, I gotta go, friend, but it's okay because I'll be back on your radio tomorrow, 7 p.m. to midnight. And if you also missed your opportunity to win some tickets, don't worry, bestie. I got you tomorrow. You just gotta tune in. You just gotta tune in. But thank you for vibing with me. This is your girl, Indigo Jones, on 104.7 The Drop. You have tapped into the vibe for today. Make sure that you tune in the morning, 6 a.m. to 10 a.m. for Sugar Bear and Lamali because it's also really cool over there, too. But you know I love you down. I'll see you tomorrow, bestie. Bye.
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0: 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I know how you feel. I see how you feeling.
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2: All right, I accept that.
1: 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And I don't even want to care. What does the truth matter? And why are you going to be truthful with me when you lie to everybody else? You lied when you smiled at that cracker down the job, right? Lie to me, smile. Treat me the same way you would treat him.
2: I can't treat
1: 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You must. Because I've caught the frowns and the anger. He's happy with you. Of course he doesn't know you're unhappy. You grin at him all day long. You come home and I catch hell because I love you. I get least of you. I get the very minimum. And I'm saying, you know, fake it with me.
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toast in the morning, count a couple dollars like the Palo Santo. Toss on some midnight. If I ain't getting to it, I don't sleep right. Can't stop now, gotta keep fighting.

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with rear view mirrors, they dip as quick as they can. 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Reconsider. Read some litter. Sure on the subject. 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Play your part.

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0: Super long, the Dre to my Sydney. 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

was one of God's tears to wash away the pain that we had. 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The rumbling and the thunder never lasts. 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

The highest form of my admiration. 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

0: 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Good morning. It's hump day around here. 104.7 The Drop, Denver's Urban Alternative.
1: Okay.
0: Don't sigh. It is. This is the hump day. It's the day of the middle of the week where things get, you know.
1: Dicey.
0: You can see the horizon. You just got to get over the hump.
1: No, because I thought the middle, in a camel, the middle would be the valley between the humps where you can't see nothing. And it just looks like you have so much in front of you.
0: Thus, over the hump. Over.
1: No,
0: it.
1: You're in the hump.
0: No,
1: you're in between
0: in no
1: the
0: hump.
1: Humps.
0: You're not in between. Molly.
1: That feels like not the place
0: not
1: to be. The top of the hump is where you want to be.
0: You're
1: That's
0: not,
1: Friday.
0: No, you're not
1: Friday's
0: in between
1: hump
0: the humps. You're just not in between the humps.
1: It's the middle. It's the middle of the week, the middle of the humps, in between the humps.
0: No,
1: I don't like it.
0: It's not in between the humps. You never cease to amaze me. I swear. Okay.
1: You're welcome.
0: Wednesday is the middle of the hump.
1: Right?
0: You're in between the humps.
1: We're in
0: today.
1: The valley of the hump.
0: The valley of the hump.
1: As I walk through the valley under shadow of the hump.
0: Oh, my gosh.
1: Praise the Lord.
0: Oh, my gosh. Somebody help her, please.
1: I would like that.
0: Can we get some news and info, please?
1: We can. Now, we knew that, you know, the economy and whatever, but they just released a report. Colorado's got the bronze medal, and I'm going to tell you in what.
0: Really?
1: Yeah. And
0: it's
1: actually
0: fascinating?
1: Not good.
0: Oh, it's not good?
1: No.
0: We're kind of attached to a few not good things, so let's see what this means. All right, news you can use coming up. Don't move. It's Sugar Bear Lamont.

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1: Six former Spirit employees filed a proposed class action lawsuit in U.S. bankruptcy court in New York, alleging the airline owed them wages and benefits following its abrupt closure May 2nd. The sudden shutdown left approximately 17,000 workers jobless overnight. So the lawsuit centers on alleged violations of the WARN Act, which stands for Worker Adjustment and Retraining Notification, which requires companies with more than 100 employees to give at least 60 days notice before massive layoffs. So they're saying not only did they not receive that notice, but that leadership actively discouraged them from believing that the worst was coming by saying, no, no, don't listen to reports. We're fine. Everything's fine. So people just sat with their jobs and didn't go searching. That's a problem.
2: And just imagine somebody was in an office like, yeah, just pull the plug. We're done. That's it.
1: Yeah.
2: And without thinking about this, that's horrible.
1: Whoops. Okay, well, some good news, maybe. Yeah, I think so. Data centers are officially a no-go in Denver for now. So Monday night, the city placed a one-year moratorium on data centers, which reflects mounting public pushback because of the massive water and energy needs that have drawn a bunch of scrutiny, right?
2: I see.
1: So this comes after state lawmakers sort of abandoned a similar proposal. So now this is at the city level where there will be a one-year moratorium on new data centers.
2: And the data centers are like gather information for exactly.
1: It's like, I mean, all of Google searches and whatever, but they've kind of exploded with AI. So they're noise pollution. They use a lot of water. It's just not great.
2: Interesting. Okay.
1: Yeah.
2: Got it.
1: That's news you can use with Sugar Bear and the Molly.

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0: 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A little earlier I said the term, or actually I think, no, I said it. Yeah, I said it. The whole nine yards is the full term. And you're like, what does that mean exactly? And I had mentioned that I saw a video recently on Instagram, like someone explaining a bunch of terms like that and what they mean. So you found some online.
1: Yeah, so we're gonna learn today.
0: We're going to learn today.
1: Sugar Bear and Lamali's school. Okay.
0: School of tomfoolery.
1: Ridiculousness. Yeah. Tomfoolery. We should find out who that is. Who's Tom and what is
0: he
1: foolery?
0: What's tomfoolery? Yeah. Okay.
1: Well, you know the term nest egg, right?
0: Nest egg. Okay, yeah.
1: Yeah, that's like you got a little nest egg set aside for a rainy day or whatever.
0: Right.
1: It's money or, you know, resources.
0: Mm-hmm.
1: Well, what had happened was farmers, when they would collect the eggs from the chicken coops, they would leave an egg in the nest to encourage chickens to continue laying eggs.
0: Oh.
1: So the nest egg is like, we got a little lump sum, and we're going to encourage that to grow by keeping it in there.
0: Placebo egg.
1: Yeah.
0: Basically.
1: Yeah,
0: okay.
1: Exactly.
0: Okay, got it. Okay. Learn something.
1: Mm-hmm.
0: What's another one?
1: By hook or by crook. You ever heard that?
0: No. Don't nobody say that.
1: Okay.
0: No, you can go past that one.
1: I'm going to go past it then.
0: Yeah.
1: Dead as a doornail.
0: Yeah. Where does that come from?
1: Okay. So medieval carpenters nailed doornails, which were thicker than a regular nail. I feel like we all kind of have a vision of this big old nail.
0: Thick nails,
1: right?
0: Yeah.
1: Okay. So they had a practice of first striking them all the way in, then hammering the head sideways that ensured it couldn't be pulled out or used again. So that nail was called a dead nail because you couldn't pull it out and use it.
0: Oh.
1: So dead as a doornail.
0: Laid over like you out of there. Okay. Got it. Okay. Give me one more.
1: Scot-free?
0: Mm.
1: No.
0: Yeah, oh yeah,
1: get off scot-free.
0: Who's Scott and why, yeah.
1: Yeah, well, scot-free is just one T, so I don't think it's a man, but let's see.
0: Okay.
1: So they're not sure, but they say most likely comes from medieval England when peasants had to make their feudal lords a payment called scottage, but the poorest peasants would be exempt from this payment, so they got off scot-free. They'd have to pay scot.
0: But Scott's not a person?
1: Scott is a shortage, short for Scottage. They couldn't pay it, so they didn't have to. So they were scot-free.
0: Aren't you just the Scottish person this morning?
1: Just not Scottish. English.
0: English. Oh. Scottish. I learned something today.
1: I'm going to Scottish you.
0: Oh, my gosh. The whole nine yards.
1: Dead as a doornail.
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0: 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I've been fighting through the truth. 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
1: Sugar Bear and Lamar.
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0: 24/7 The Drive, you're looking for something to do tonight. We always hook you up, give you information about how you can get involved, get some of this culture that we present to you. What we got tonight?
1: Yes, tonight is our next installment of Jazz Odyssey Presents, which is hosted by our sister station, Kuvo Jazz. Mm-hmm. But, you know, our All Day West, he's a host of Jazz Odyssey.
0: Yes.
1: So it aligns, right? And a lot of the music fits in really well with what we play. So it's sort of a journey from jazz's beginnings to its future.
0: Yes.
1: So we start off the night with the Camilla Vitaitis Quartet, and then we'll move into This Is a Reminder, which is a brand new collaboration from The Parisian and a couple of his friends. The Parisian is a really incredible trumpeter.
0: Nice. One of those. Yeah. Mm-hmm.
1: Yeah. We'll be at Two Moons Music Hall, and it starts at 6:30.
0: Make sure you're there, man. Shout out to Moons, man, providing us a great space for to commune, right, so we can bring people in so you can enjoy this. If you've never been to a Jazz Odyssey event, I implore you to do so. They can get details about it where?
1: KUVO.org.
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0: performing live at Juneteenth. That's Sir right there, No Evil. Can't wait to see that live and in person, up close and personal. What's up, everybody? My name is Sugar Bear.
1: I'm Amali.
0: Denver's Urban Alternative. Here we go. We got some news, info, some gossip. What are we doing today?
1: Shakira says, "B better have my money."
0: To who? Well, she wouldn't say that.
1: No, I think she actually really did.
0: There's a Spanish word. I was almost said it on air.
1: You
0: almost,
1: can't.
0: That almost came out of my mind.
1: No, you can't do that.
0: It jumped in my head and it was like, say, and then somebody said in my head, like, don't do that shit.
1: Amiga, better have my money.
0: Miga. Mija. All right. News that you can use coming up in about 10 minutes. Don't move. Here's some new music from Vince Staples, though. It's called Blackberry Marmalade. This is cool.
1: Okay.

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1: Colorado is now the third most expensive state in the country to live in.
2: No way.
1: Yes.
2: Third?
1: Mm-hmm. Nice. We're ranked 47th in cost of living and 48th in housing affordability, so that two together is not great.
2: Nope.
1: But that kind of surprised me, actually, I'm not going to lie.
2: That is kind of wild.
1: We're not, I didn't think we were that big enough of a city anyways.
2: Yeah.
1: So there you go.
2: There's that.
1: Take Here
2: that
1: we are.
2: You, do what you will.
1: Yeah. Now, Spanish courts just handed Shakira a major legal victory after years of headlines, accusations, and courtroom drama tied to her finances. Hmm. She's officially been acquitted in a tax fraud case connected to her 2011 income, with Spain's high court overturning a multi-million dollar, euro penalty previously imposed against her. They ruled that authorities failed to prove Shakira spent enough time living in Spain during 2011 to qualify as a tax resident. Apparently, you have to spend at least 183 days in the country before required to pay personal income taxes. So that means the government has to return more than 60 million euros, which is about $70 million.
2: Oh, my gosh.
1: Yes. So that's a huge win for her. And then she went to Twitter and posted Rihanna's song.
2: You better
1: have my money.
2: Oh, that's gangster.
1: That's actually so. I didn't know she was down like
2: that.
1: But I really like it.
2: She got that little thing, that thug in her, huh?
1: Okay. Now come on and move to Colorado, cause we'll take it.
2: I mean, $70 million is $70 million. How you cut it, right? Well, after taxes, it's still.
1: No, that is her. You can't tax them on the tax money.
2: Oh, yeah, I guess that's true. Yeah.
1: That would be rude.
2: That would be rude.
1: So that's news you can use with Sugar Bear and Lamali on 104.7 The Drop. 2, 3, 4, 5.

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4: Ooh, bring it back. Remember that when I used to scrap, used to have to whap or slap all them chicks for talking smack. Monica will still snap, kick down those until my heels crack. Now I'm making racks while they rapping on my old track. So gone, y'all the type of chicks I keep my eyes on. Hey girl, get your own man, leave mine alone. Mrs. Brown don't make me have to bring the meat back. I snatch off your edges, make you wonder where your weed's at. Believe that, I'm the M-O-N-I-C-A, freestyling one take. I represent

0: What do you think about Monica as a singer?
1: I liked her.
0: You like her?
1: Why are you asking?
0: No, I was just curious. You know, she's a unique, I think a unique voice. I think so. She's a unique voice.
1: I don't know. Yeah. But she's a regular voice.
0: Good morning.
1: Hi.
0: How you doing? We are Denver's Urban Alternative 104.7 to drop. One more time, shout out to all the graduates. There's a lot of them out there.
1: There's so many. From kindergarten to college.
0: Yes, yeah. My friend, my pseudo-nephew, moved up from, what is it? Kindergarten is first, huh?
1: Kindergarten to first grade.
0: Kindergarten, by the way. It's not kindergarten. I grew up saying kindergarten, and that's not it.
1: That's okay. I think it's fine, though, if you do. I don't think anyone's going to come for you.
0: Kindergarten is not Kenny's garden.
1: It's okay.
0: It is not his garden.
1: It's okay.
0: In any event, all of the people who are graduating, congratulations. We got some life advice for you.
1: Do we?
0: Well, maybe. Not for the kindergarten nurse. What's some of the life advice would you give them? I mean, thinking back when you... You know, it's a milestone to go to high school, right? Mm-hmm. Grade school, whatever. And then you go to college. Mm-hmm. All of those steps. Like, what would you tell your younger self, like, now?
1: Well, because I did actually have the opportunity to do this, I got to speak to the freshman class at DU Regis last year.
0: Oh.
1: Yeah. And I told them what I would tell anybody, which is delusion is your best friend. You have to believe in yourself so just like unwaveringly that you think you could do anything. Just do it. Yeah, I can do that. Why not?
0: Yeah, you gotta have this
1: delusion. That's what I said.
0: No, not delusion. Something else along with that. I guess it is delusion. This,
1: like, healthy delusion.
0: It's a healthy delusion that you can do it all. Yeah. I would say to anybody out there, like, don't be afraid to make mistakes and fall, mm-hmm. Because it's going to happen. You can't avoid it. You can't.
1: Yeah.
0: It's going to happen. You're going to make a wrong turn. You thought you should have went right or left and you went right or whatever. That's going to happen, and don't beat yourself up over it.
1: Yeah.
0: You know, even though you may have people in your circle, even your parents, is like, what are you doing? Da, da, da, da, da, da. It's all part of the process and the story later on in life.
1: Yeah.
0: So don't be afraid of that. You know what I mean?
1: Yeah. A mistake or like something failing is not really the end of it.
0: It's not the end. Yeah. Right. So keep going, keep pushing. It's, life is like this pathway of like learning and gathering information. I thought when I was in my 30s, I was like, oh, I learned and heard about all this stuff. 30 is when I start applying things. And then when you get to your 40s, you're like, oh, you still ain't got it figured out. You're still learning. You know what I'm saying? So that's part of that journey. And you don't even think about that as a young 14-year-old or a 19-year-old or a 23. You know, that's not even in. But as someone who's kind of gone through it, everyone's going to give you a little bit of different ideas of what it's going to look and feel like. But generally speaking, like you said, have this delusion, a healthy delusion that I can do it all.
1: Yeah.
0: You know, and go for it.
1: And then do it. That's the thing I think people miss.
0: Yes.
1: Like, now you have to go do it.
0: Take the step. Yeah, don't worry about it. Okay, that's for all the graduates out there. So we do a little bit more than just, make you laugh.
1: But we could do that, too.
0: We could do that, too. All right. We got an announcement coming up, too. We'll tell you about it.
1: Oh, man.
0: Don't move. Sugar Ray Lamalee.
2: Yeah. Look.

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1: Love her.
0: Love her. Go crazy. Good song. Sugar Bear Lamali. 104.7 The Drop, as mentioned. 8 o'clock hour, so about 15 minutes away. 16 minutes away, whatever. We got a huge announcement for you.
1: We do.
0: Something that you kind of know about already, but, you know, you got to be paying attention. You know what I'm saying? This time of year, this, you know, in conjunction with a few things, that type of thing.
1: Yes, sir.
0: Can we give them a hint? No.
1: No. But it's local.
0: It's local. It's locally based. I like that. Good job. So it's locally based. Which is everything we do is locally based.
1: It involves y'all.
0: It involves the people.
1: Mm-hmm. I think that's
0: that we better stop there.
1: Yeah.
0: So in any event, at 8 o'clock, if you want to hear this announcement, make sure you tuned in. I mean, last time we made an announcement, it was Sir.
1: Yes, sir.
0: Yes, sir. See what you did there? This has nothing to do with...
1: No, it's got something to do.
0: Yeah, kind of.
1: Awesome.
0: We tayin' too much.
1: Yeah, okay. We got to go.
0: All right. Let's get up out of here. Stay tuned. Let me give you this Rick Ross and Andre 3 Stacks. Man, I wish he would just do one album. This one's dope. It's called 16. 104.7 to drop.
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5: Yes, and we are bringing you, sir, to the Mile High City.
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4: We need an opener.
5: We need an opener, so that means... Battle for the Block.
4: Battle for the Block is now live, ladies and gentlemen. This is really, really fun for us to be able to highlight some local talent. 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
5: It's so exciting.
4: All right, so let's give them the laundry list of our artists making some noise out there.
5: All right, we got D-Trait.
4: Yep.
5: She Who Won't Be Named.
4: She Who Won't Be Named.
5: Trace Chapman.
4: What up, Trace?
5: And Rosé.
4: Rosé! This is going to be fun.
5: It's going to be really hard to decide. How are you going to vote?
4: Well, that's the thing. You have to vote. The people are the people that you guys make the decision, and you have to go vote for your people. 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
5: Yes, it's really easy. So you go, like you said, to 1047thedrop.org. You can see all the performances. You can see little like blurbs about each artist if you aren't familiar with them.
4: Right.
5: And you can see where to vote for your favorite, who you think should be opening up for Sir.
4: There you go. Okay, so voting starts today all the way up until June 3rd. So get busy. And now I'm about to get busy in the mix for the 8 o'clock mix block. Battle for the Block 2026. We back at it again, baby.
5: Yes, sir.
4: So make sure you go vote. Give them the artist one more time, Lamali.
5: D-Trait. Yep. She Who Won't Be Named.

those who don't like it, eat it. But for those who with me, sing that as it go a little something like this. Lordy dawdy, we likes to party. We don't cause trouble. We don't bother nobody. We're just some

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0: Ooh, we announced the contestants up for grabs. People are voting already.
1: Ooh, that's exciting.
0: Which is dope. All right, tell them one more time the artists.
1: We got D-Trait.
0: Yep.
1: She Who Won't Be Named. Trace Chapman and Rosé.
0: Nice. All you got to do is go to the website, thedrop1047.org, cast your vote, watch the videos of their performance because they put
1: on amazing.
0: Amazing videos. Shout out to our team putting this together on the website. Thank you for what you do. 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And they got a Spotify playlist there as well. 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

0: 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Shout out Queen Latifah.
1: Shout out Tree King.
0: Shout out Tree King. That's her favorite right there. Whenever she, there's a couple songs she loves. She works for Kumo Jazz. Make sure you check her out. All right, that's the end of the 8 o'clock mix block. But Battle for the Block, we got to tell you one more time.
1: Listen, because the votes are rolling in, so it's time to get it cracking.
0: Yeah, and you do have to check out the videos of each performer so that you can get a feel for their artistry. 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And that's on the website, right?
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0: Okay, so you get your vote on for the four artists: D-Trait, She Who Won't Be Named, Trace Chapman, and Rosé. And then there's a whole bunch of other little things and little trinkets and whatever you want to call it. Well, not trinkets. You know what I mean? Little things that you can push and
1: buttons
0: and tap and... Just get into it,
1: just
0: okay?
1: Just help us know who's going to open up for Sir. That's what we want.
0: Because somebody got to win.
1: Yeah.
0: All right, the drop1047.org. Get your vote on Battle for the Block 2026 as we give you one more. You say you love this group, huh?
1: Duh.
0: What you mean, duh?
1: Duh.
0: You insane.
1: In the membrane.
0: Yeah, you are. 1047 to drop.

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0: New music from Alex Isley, West Side. Yeah, what's up, West Side? Sugar Bear, Lamali, 104.7 The Drop. We on this side, Denver's Urban Alternative.
1: Are we in the... What side are we on?
0: The side that's bringing you Juneteenth Music Festival, Lamali.
1: The best side.
0: The best side. Starring Sir, June 20th, Historic Five Points and Battle for the Block is live and up and running.
1: And let me tell you, it just looks cool.
0: I'm telling you, shout out to our team that put this together. They killed this, so the way it looks and everything. There's going to be social media, so make sure you look and follow us at The Drop 303 so you can catch all of that. But, man, we put it on this year, for real.
1: Yeah, and the artists are so talented.
0: And the artists are so dope, like, for real dope. So you got to vote, and somebody's going to open up for Sir, which is going to be great. So I know there's no losers in this because... talent is talent,
1: right.
0: And we're highlighting him here in the Mile High City.
1: And I mean, ultimately, we are the winners because we get to experience it.
0: True. Oh, and by the way, I have to say this. There is a Spotify playlist of all the artists and their songs, which is on the website as well. So that way you can like, who is this? Well, let me hear a little bit more. You can do that. It's right attached to the page, 1047thedrop.org. Simple as that, okay?
1: I love it.
0: Let's get into some news and info. What's going on?
1: Okay, remember how yesterday I was telling you how Shakira was like, Better have my money. Well, now it's George Clinton's turn.
0: Really?
1: Mm-hmm.
0: Okay, she'll fill us in on what that is. Speaking of Juneteenth, Sir, performing live. Let's take your hair down right here on 104.7 The Drop. It's Sugar Bear and Lamali. Good morning.

Itty bitty, just a numerologist. Got your number where I live. I'ma get you out of pocket like a quarterback blitz. That's an everyday faucet, make it wet, make a rinse. Skeletons in your closet, but your past don't exist. Got a pad on your list, got a pad on your lot. Calabas ain't the move, that's where everybody live. Plus the mountain is hot, you forgot what you got.

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1: George Clinton is taking Universal Music Group to court, accusing them of freezing more than $1.1 million in royalties across his catalog for more than 3 years, alleging that UMG withheld 100% of royalties from at least 12 Clinton-related accounts. The complaint claims the freeze includes music tied to Parliament, Clinton's Clyjo Productions, and even his production work with the Red Hot Chili Peppers. So, basically, yeah, he's saying, better have my money.
2: Better give me my money.
1: At the center of the dispute is a separate copyright fight involving the estate of late P-Funk keyboardist Bernie Worrell. So, Worrell's estate argued that he was entitled to co-ownership of certain Parliament Funkadelic recordings, but a federal judge ruled in Clinton's favor in September 2025. So, that's kind of the backstory. Now, Clinton is saying that UMG is using that ruling to continue to keep the accounts frozen. And they owe him $1 million.
2: Okay. Yeah, I'm glad he's taking the court. Like, we got to fix this.
1: Yeah, we do. I don't know. People might think maybe you got to fix this. I have no skin in this game. But it was just announced that Nashville will host the Super Bowl in 2030, a crowning achievement for the city's hospitality industry.
2: Oh, that should be interesting. I mean, you don't care, huh? You
1: know. I don't care, but I wouldn't have thought of this as a contender.
2: Where would you like it?
1: Where would I like it? I don't know. I'm just saying, I didn't think it was that big of a city.
2: Our Nashville is a great city, actually. A lot of fun. It's a music city.
1: I'm not saying it's not. I didn't know it was a big football city. Anyways, what is great for this football city? While we maybe didn't love walking in the rain, it did put a dent in our drought, so that's good.
2: What do you mean by a dent?
1: A dent. It put a dent in the drought.
2: Can you give me some
1: less
2: numbers?
1: Less drought. No, I can't give you a number. What I can tell you is, quote, it put a dent in the state's drought condition.
2: That ain't unquote. All right.
1: That's news you can use.
2: I'm just being ornery.
1: With Sugar Bear and Lamali. Yeah. 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

0: if you can see LaMolly's face when it comes to some lyrics of songs.
1: Oh, that's not what. Oh, you think you know what I be thinking? That's not what.
0: Oh,
1: I was
0: that's
1: thinking.
0: Not what you was thinking.
1: Nope.
0: Oh, you was on some
1: I
0: other stuff.
1: I was listening to. Oh, the song. Oh, okay. Sorry.
0: Okay, that's
1: my
0: okay.
1: Bad.
0: Even still,
1: was it bad?
0: No, I mean no. It's hip hop. It's hip hop.
1: Oh.
0: Good morning, Sugar Bear LaMolly with Denver's Urban Alternative. All right, so we've been telling you about Off the Clock. We want you to come hang out. It's a mix and mingle where you can come meet some people, hang out, meet some people, and then hang out, and then hang out again, and then meet some more people. You see what I'm saying?
1: Yeah, I do. Totally. But I know what I know, and that's that.
0: What you know. And that is how you know what you know. Which is what?
1: That is at Two Moons Music Hall. Okay. Which is at 29th and Larimer. And that it is from 6 to 10 p.m.
0: That's right.
1: We're going to have DJ Tosh and DJ Gemini in the house to make you so happy. Move your feet. You know, provide a little social lubrication.
0: There we go.
1: You know?
0: There ain't nothing like some social lubrication, y'all. Come get lubricated with us. Off the Clock. It's a mix and mingle. For real, bring your friends after you get off work. Off the Clock, thus the name. Mm-hmm. 6 to 10. Bring a friend. Meet some new people. Have a couple of libations. Some small bites. Enjoy the vibe. And just come kick it with us.
1: Come hang out with us.
0: Yeah, this is our second one, by the way.
1: Yeah.
0: So, Two Moons Music Hall. Mix and mingle. The drop 1047.org. For more details. Okay, let's get into some Sir. Well, this is actually Isaiah Falls,
1: okay.
0: But it features Sir.
1: I love it anyway.
0: New music called Brown Sugar, right here on 104.7 to drop. Check it out.

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3: It say yeah, it say yeah, it say yeah.

0: feel like I need a piña colada sitting on the beach with this music right here.
1: Yeah, I'm into it.
0: Let's do it. Terrace Martin, James Fauntleroy, Robert Glasper, Witchcraft, Sugar Bear Lamali, that does it for us, huh?
1: It's a good one.
0: It's a good song.
1: I liked it.
0: Yeah. All right, let's get to your tip before we go, Lamali.
1: Here's my tip. Speaking of, you know, being on a beach somewhere, you got to travel there, right? That means you got to get on an airplane. Mm-hmm. So here's what I'm going to tell you, a little tip I just learned. You know when they oversell the flight and they're like, we need two people to, we got $250 if you get whatever, okay? Well, don't take it right away because then they'll up the money. But then you can negotiate. Did you know that?
0: No. What do you mean?
1: Yeah. You could say, cool, I'll take that $300 and you're going to rebook my flight, not put me on standby. And I want a hotel and I want a meal. And if they're desperate enough, they'll give it to you. So don't just take what they offer you.
0: Oh,
1: tell
0: I see.
1: Them I want also this.
0: Yeah, you can mm-hmm. be like, yeah, my family, they tired. Yeah. We need a hotel, so yeah. I can do that. But
1: you're going to comp all of our meals. And you're going to rebook because they will put you on standby automatically. Don't let them do that.
0: Well, your tip sounds like you're telling them as opposed to asking.
1: No, negotiation is not a question. It is a demand.
0: And that's the tip of the day.
1: Okay, two tips for one. Bam!
0: Just love it. All right, we'll see you tomorrow, 6 a.m. DJ Pella scratches up next. We love you. Bye.
1: Bye.
0: Peace.
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Drop Denver's Urban Alternative. Welcome to the Smoke Box, and today we're diving into the heated back and forth between Tasha K and Cardi B. I mean, these two sisters have been going at it for a while. Tasha K owes Cardi B a lot of money for running her mouth, and it just turned into even more money. I'm going to give you the details. Stick around. DJ Bella Scratch holding you down on 104.7 The Drop. We are Denver's Urban Alternative.

blogger Tasha K just got hit again in an ongoing legal war with Cardi B. The judge reportedly ruled that TK is in civil contempt after accusations that she kept hiding money while still owing Cardi B like millions of dollars. I think it was over $3 million, nearly $4 million that she has to pay for disparaging Cardi B and her family from that defamation case. Now the penalties are stacking up and the story is turning from celebrity gossip into a masterclass on consequences, okay? You can't be out here running your mouth about people and think that there's not going to be consequences and repercussions. I've got more coming up in about 8 minutes right here on 104.7 The Drop, so stick around.

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0: Tasha K's legal troubles with Cardi B just got even more expensive after a new court ruling. You know, a lot of bloggers and influencers are quietly watching this case because it's changing how creators talk online. Like, I definitely watch me a lot of Keta Rose. I love Keta Rose. And I noticed that in her intro, she always says, "This is AI. I am not real. This is not real. This is only my opinion." Like, she gives like a whole disclaimer. And it's due to Tasha K, Cardi B, I'm sure. Tasha K getting sued for millions of dollars. People are realizing that allegedly doesn't magically protect you if the receipts don't match your story. You can't be out here talking crazy about people, okay? Attention might be currency, but credibility, well, that's wealth. I've got more on the way in 10 minutes on 104.7 The Drop.
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1: Juvenile on

Cardi B's court victory over Tasha K keeps growing after another legal setback for the blogger. So basically, the judge in the defamation case told her to stop running her mouth. Stop running her mouth about Cardi B. Keep Cardi's name out of her mouth. And she did not. And now she's on the hook for penalties and fines. Y'all, she already owed Cardi B millions of dollars. She's trying to pretend like she's poor, moving her money around. It's really sad. And this story shows that how, you know, a moment online to get attention, to get the likes, the clicks, and the lulls, it can follow you for years. It can ruin you financially. A quick post, a viral rumor, or chasing engagement can definitely turn into financial damages and consequences that outlive those clicks, those trends, and even the audience. Because Tasha K ain't never going to pay that off. Listen, okay? And it's such a tragic thing. Well, coming up in our full steam ahead, we're going to be talking about you and your ego and whether or not they're the same. But first, we're going to land this plane in about 10 minutes right here on 104.7 The Drop.

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All aboard, you Radiant Soul. Over the next four breaks, we are talking ego. How does it protect you? How does it trick you? And sometimes just block your growth without you even noticing. If you've ever felt defensive, stubborn, or unable to let something go, this next train ride is for you, okay? Your ego wants safety. 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It's all coming up in about 8 minutes right here on 104.7 The Drop. 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

0: 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Sometimes maturity sounds like silence instead of having the last word. 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

0: All right, my radiant soul. Today we learned that ego isn't always about confidence. Sometimes it's fear wearing very expensive clothing. From taking feedback personally to needing that last word and resisting change. You know, your ego can quietly run your life, you know, and you wouldn't even question it. You wouldn't even know the question. So what we're going to do is work on our mindfulness. We're going to do subtle check-ins with ourselves. Like, is this my ego talking? Is it worth it? Is it trying to get me in trouble? I'm not going to let my ego get me in trouble. And with that, ladies and gentlemen, let's keep moving full steam ahead. 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
4: 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Get your Shazam ready, okay? Because I want to turn you on to a few things that you maybe haven't heard before. Thank you so much for hanging out with your girl. 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

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Send this to it. I know I'ma say some things. I know you're gonna say some things.

0: Thank you so much for hanging out with me. I hope that you enjoyed the mix today. 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

0: Colorado absolutely continues to shine through creativity, compassion, and community action. From arts programs helping young people thrive to nonprofits housing youth and hospitals expanding care for families nationwide. 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You can do that by volunteering and giving five. You can do that by donating, you know, sweat equity or money, both of those things or both. Both of those things go a long way. I'm DJ Bella Scratch. It's time for me to get on up out of here. I have one of those splitting headaches. You know, the kind that pulsates behind your eyeball and makes you feel like somebody is punching you from inside your face. That. So I'm going to go take a little bit of medicine and go to bed. But you enjoy your afternoon. I'll be back tomorrow, 10 a.m. to 2 p.m. right here on 104.7 The Drop. 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
4: I like that, y'all. I like that. Yeah, like

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Happy Woo Wednesday, another rainy day in the Mile High. I did see the sun try to peek out some, so we going to hold faith for Memorial Day weekend. Got a special guest at the building, got some tickets that I will be giving away later on too. Or Hip Hop on the Hill show this upcoming Friday. And as always, my line's alive, 303-893-3767.

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Excited a little bit later on, I got a special guest coming into the studios to have a dope conversation about this event, Hip Hop on the Hill, this Friday. Tickets are still available. 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I am praying that this rain clears up and we have a beautiful Memorial Day weekend in Mile High.

0: Denver's Urban Alternative. Keep me locked in 10 minutes. I've got What's the 411. You know, a little bit of bad weather don't stop nothing around these parts. So, definitely going to let you what's going on this weekend from Memorial Day in the Mile High. It'll definitely be a vibe.
1: Ain't about tomorrow right now. I've been told this sounds like Cadillac. So, if you're on the Cadillac,

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5: Hi, Deva. I got What's the 411. Yes, it's another rainy day in the Maha, but you know, a little bit of rain don't stop no show. We've got the Rockies, still got some home games this weekend. I love seeing all the pictures of the puppies that pulled up for the Rockies Bark in the Park on Monday and Tuesday. Such well-behaved pooches. Big salute. They got San Fran, I believe, in the city this week, so go Rockies. We've got Hip Hop on the Hill with Bone Thugs and Harmony this Friday, May 22nd at Levitt Pavilion. I've got my last set of tickets up for grabs today, so listen in a little bit later on. I'm going to be hooking one of you up. Lots of dope acts on the lineup. You could get more information at hiphoponthehill.com. This upcoming Friday, we also have Joy Park Free Night at the Children's Museum. You could explore 60,000 square feet of outdoor fun for nothing, open to the public. Both at Joy Park and Adventure Forest at the Children's Museum are open. Note, the inside of the museum will be closed, but definitely go out and enjoy. Hopefully the weather will be better by then. This weekend we got the Denver Arts Festival, Saturday, May 23rd from 10 to 8 p.m. and Sunday the 24th from 10 to 5 p.m. at the Conservatory Green, Central Park, East 49th Place. The Denver Arts Festival returns to Central Park for its 27th year with a kids zone, lots of live performances, and hundreds of artists, craftspeople, and other vendors. Admission is open to the public, but please leave your dogs at home. This is not a dog-friendly event. We've got the off-the-clock mix and mingle coming up. Catch us May 28th at Two Moons Music Hall for our off-the-clock mix and mingle. We've got DJ Gemini and DJ Tosh on the ones and twos. You can come and meet the entire squad. Head over to our website, thedrop1047.org, for more information on that. And last but not least, it's almost Gemini season, baby. Big Juneteenth, June 20th, we're in the historic Five Points. It's going to be a total vibe. We've got Sir headlining. He's currently one of my favorite artists, so I think you guys will definitely enjoy that. More information on Juneteenth at our website, thedrop1047.org. And that's What's the 411. I told you, another busy week in the Mile High. Just bring your umbrellas and stay dry.

0: By now, you've heard the big announcement. Battle for the Block is live, baby. 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We got D-Trey, She Who Won't Be Named, Trace Chapman, and Ro Zay doing their thing in the competition. Voting window is from May 20th to the 3rd of June, and winner will be announced June 5th. Absolutely love the Battle for the Block. Always some dope artists on the lineup.
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Top of the 3 o'clock here, 104.7 The Drop, Denver's Urban Alternative. This hour I've got today in hip hop history. My lines are live, 303-893-3767. A little bit later on, I've got some tickets to give away to the Hip Hop on the Hill this upcoming Friday. So lots to talk about to cheer up your mood if this gloom has got you just kind of dragging. I got you, baby.

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pretty good one, baby. Today in 1991, DJ Jazzy Jeff and Will Smith, The Fresh Prince, released Summertime. That's what I'm looking for, a summer anthem. Still ain't heard one yet. This is the lead single from their fourth album, Home Base. The song topped the Billboard Hot R&B and Hip Hop Source chart and won the duo a Grammy for Best Rap Performance by a Duo or Group at the 34th Annual Grammy Awards. Today in 1997, KRS-One released his third album, I Got Next, through Jive Records. It reached number 3 on the Billboard 200, number 2 on the top R&B Hip Hop Albums charts. Today in 2003, our boy David Banner released his second album, Mississippi, the album. I actually enjoyed that one, which featured guest performances from Lil Flip, Pastor Troy, Lil Jon, and Kamikaze, supported by singles like Cadillac on 22s and Like a Pimp. That was my joint. The album peaked at number 9 on the Billboard 200 and number 1 on the All Kamikaze, supported by singles like Cadillac on 22s and Like a Pimp. That was my joint. The album peaked at number 9 on the

fifth album, and it debuted at number 153, and at the very end of Taurus season, because this gentleman is definitely a Taurus. We've got Busta Rhymes celebrating a born day today. He was born on this day in 1972 and widely is regarded as one of the greatest rappers of all time. I don't know, but happy born day to him and all my Tauruses celebrating. Y'all better gear up. Biggie got a birthday this week, and you know the Geminis are going to cut up. That's today in hip-hop history on 104.7 The Drop, Devil's Urban Alternative.

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Top of the 4 o'clock here at 104.7 The Drop, Devil's Orbital Alternative. You are tuned into the Afternoon Reverie with Manji. This hour, I've got What's the 411? You know, I love to keep you in the know of what's going on in the city. So definitely keep locked for that. As always, my lines are live, 303-893-3767. Got a

0: pressure. 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Third time around I thought I had it figured, but I knew it was still some resistance. I've been fighting through the truth.
1: Little bit of rain, don't stop. No show here in the Mile High. Super excited. We are 2 days away from Hip Hop on the Hill. We got Bone Thugs and Harmony, Lil Eazy-E, Dizzy Wright, and a dope lineup this Friday, May 22nd at Levitt's Pavilion. Still got time to get your tickets and more information. 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A little bit later, I got some tickets to give away. It's my last set, so most definitely tune in.

0: 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And me, I'm at Manji, M-A-N-G-Y-E-E underscore Reverie. Keep me locked in 10 minutes. I've got What's the 411?
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0: and knowing, like, you know what I'm saying? 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
7: 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I've got What's the 411. Lots of things going on this Memorial Day weekend in the Mile High. First and foremost, we got Hip Hop on the Hill when Bone Thugs and Harmony, all five members, will be present Friday, May 22nd at Levitt's Pavilion. I ain't seeing too many other concerts, so this is definitely the one you're going to want to pull up at. You can get more information at hiphoponthehill.com. Hope to see you there. We've got the Denver Art Festival this weekend, Saturday from 10 to 8 p.m. and Sunday 10 to 5 p.m. at the Conservatory Green Central Park. You can't bring your pups out, but there's going to be live performances and hundreds of artists, craftspeople, and other vendors. This is the 27th year that the Denver Art Festival has returned to Central Park. It's going to be a vibe pull up there for that for sure. We got the Off the Clock Mix and Mingle, May 28th at Two Moons Music Hall. It's going to be dope. DJ Gemini, DJ Tosh on the ones and twos. Head over and meet all of your favorite personalities here off of The Drop. 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It's like a whole block party type vibe, so definitely pull up on us for that. We've got Sir as our headliner. Told you he's one of my favorite artists right now, so it's going to be a vibe. For more information on Juneteenth, also head over to our website, thedrop1047.org.

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0: 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Keep us locked in 10 minutes. DJ Gemini is stepping in. Woo Wednesday, baby. You know how we do on the 5 o'clock encore. I got some tickets to give away and more.
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5: Oh, my God, Jam and I got me in here laughing. It's Woo Wednesday. How you feeling, Jammy?
6: Oh, good, man. I'm here. It's Wednesday, right? We made it. We're halfway through, baby.
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All right, you are tuned into the 5 o'clock encore. You know I got some tickets to give away, baby. So in honor of Bone Thugs and Harmony being in the Mile High this Friday, I've got two general admission tickets to catch them with Dizzy Wright, Lil Easy E, Suits Makes, and more at the Lever Pavilion on Friday, May 22nd. Going to be a night of iconic performances, real energy, and true hip-hop culture. Doors are at 6, the show is at 7. And tonight, those two tickets are going to the person with the correct answer to the hip-hop hot seat. We're doing it for Bone today. So Bone Thugs and Harmony holds a truly unique, legendary crown in hip-hop history. They are the only group to have collaborated on tracks with which four deceased rap icons while they were still alive. I need the four deceased icons that did collaborations with Bone Thugs and Harmony. Call the number 10-303-893-3767.

0: 1047 The Drop. You are caller number 10, baby. Who am I talking to?
1: Angel, okay.
0: Angel, where you calling me from, baby?
1: I'm calling you from Denver.
0: All right, Hazel in Denver. I got 2 tickets to catch Bone Thugs and Harmony with Dizzy Wright, Lil Eazy E, Suits Maze, and more at the Levitt Pavilion this Friday. If you can tell me what collaborations did Bone Thugs and Harmony hold that were truly unique, I'm looking for the 4 deceased rap icons that collaborated with them while they were still alive.
1: The Notorious B.I.G.
0: Yes, that's one.
1: Eazy-E.
0: There you go. That's number 2.
1: Tupac.
0: Yes, ma'am. You got one more,
1: and
0: baby.
1: And then Big Pun,
0: yes,
1: I believe.
0: Yes, that is correct. Okay, I'm impressed, baby. I love it. You are going to see Bone Thugs and Harmony this Friday at Levitt's Pavilion. You got them all right. I said somebody going to sneak something else in there. But the answer is correct. Eazy-E, Tupac, the Notorious, B.I.G., Big Pun. And as a bonus, I'm going to throw my brother DMX in there because he has also had collaborations with Bone in the past. Congratulations. You are my winner, mama. Let them know who made you a winner and stay on the line so I could get your information.
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0: You know, baby. One second.

0: Bone Thugs and Harmony for Hip Hop on the Hill. Keep us locked for that interview, baby. Gemini, we'll see you tomorrow.
1: All right.
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